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0: into 6, it's 36, ladder 36, Italian 5. 5 alarm, 4123, East 147. Reported to be a gas leak at that location.
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0: 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You got a 1.5 story residential. 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
0: 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We're unable to locate the meter.
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1: 26. We're unable to locate a shutoff outside. There is a shutoff in the basement. We're not going to go in there and do it.

0: 30. Can we get more information?
1: Medic 30, go again with that traffic, please.
0: 30, can we get more information on the run?
1: Medic 30, everything is unknown. The call came from mobile crisis. CPD is en route.
0: Copy, thank you. Medic 17, we're going to be transporting one of the Rainbows. Can you advise CPD so parents can make a police report?
1: Medic 17, I copy. Are they meeting you at the hospital?
0: Actually, this might be them now.
1: Medic 17, repeat that, please.
0: We got police on scene.
1: Copy.

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1: 11.
0: Medic 11, you're gonna have a run.
1: Copy that.

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1: 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So, back up.
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0: 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Medic 11, go ahead. Can you confirm the apartment number? Medic 11, it's going to be unit 318.
1: 35 to engine 6. Captain Michael, why don't you move that a little farther down? We want to be 300 feet away from the house.
0: Copy, we're on scene knock. Nobody's answering.
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0: 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Patient is coming down to the back now. She was in the front lobby.
1: Okay.
2: We got a dispatch. Unit Black, East 148th, north and south of us. Engine 1, roll off.
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2: Engine 6 to B5. Did you request CPD to shut down 148th at Harvard?
3: I did. I requested 148th shut down, both north and south of Ross.
2: Copy that. Yeah, we got a lot of traffic over here.
4: Red 7 to Medic 36, are you available to come in for a run?
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0: 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We have a one-story institutional, nothing showing, flat roof. We got alarm going off and evacuation proceeding. 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

0: We're getting to Worm Hall North. We're going to go check it out. 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
2: 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I'm pulling up.
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0: We find a dispatch with an update. We have Ross blocked off from 146th to 148th. Correction, 146 to 140. 146 to 148. We have 147th blocked off approximately 100 yards north and south of Ross. Still waiting on CPD to block off 148. Waiting on the gas company. Is it possible for the power company to remotely shut off the power to this address?
4: Is the CPP or the...
0: 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I'm not going to go up and read a poll.
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1: Truck 36B5. Do we know if anybody has made contact with the red brick house immediately next to our house?
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1: 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Okay, thank you.
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3: 41. Just be advised to contact the CPP. 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We're also contacting CEI to see if their property.
2: Copy.
4: Thanks, Frankie. 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
4: Okay, bye.
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4: 36, can we also get an apartment confirmation?
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0: We have one resident that is ambulatory and cannot vacate their premise. They've been advised they're roughly 100 feet from the premise.

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1: Dispatch, ladder 31, not a scene. Can we get an address check? There's no apartment building there.
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3: 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Oh, we have it with an MDT.

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1: That's negative. They some assistance. We'll get her out here.
2: Copy.
3: That's automatic 26.
4: Send it.

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1: Dispatch to P5. 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
2: P5, go ahead.
0: Ladder 31, did you contact Red Center and first responder?
3: I will.
1: Yeah, P5, CPT is en route and CEA is on the line stating that they have the units across the street that they could shut off remotely if that would benefit.
4: Dispatch, letter 7 is backing in.
2: Okay, we don't really smell the gas outside yet. It's contained within the house. The unit across the street probably isn't an issue yet, the house across the street.
3: Red Center, ladder 31 on first responder.
1: Copy that, P5. Thank you. CPP is en route.
0: Copy.
5: Ladder 31, go ahead.
3: Yeah, no information because we have does not exist.
5: I will try a callback.
3: Copy that, standing by.

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3: Matter 31, the medic unit responding to 15503. We're across the street at 15500, apartment 103.
4: Medic 31, did you have traffic?
5: Yeah, the correct address is 15500 Lakeshore, not 15503.
4: Medic 31, I've updated it.

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1: 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I'm on the north side. I'm going to stay down here. I'm not going to walk past. I'll meet up with you in a little bit.
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0: We are definitely copying. We're going to need a lot of time after this. Two criticals, apparently.
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5: Do you have an EMS unit responding?
1: 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Appreciate its ejection. 128, Lorraine.
3: Affirmative, rescue 2.
5: Rescue 2.
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5: 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She fell out of a car.
3: Rescue 2. 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
5: Squad 2 in Red Center.
4: Red Center to Captain 2. Be advised, Medic 39 is responding west 128 in Lorraine. West 128 in Lorraine for an ejection.
0: Did you all team with EMS?
1: Flat 11 to receive one.
4: Tower 2, go ahead.
5: Excuse Squad 2. Do you have an EMS unit responding to West 128 Lorraine?
0: Truck 39's on scene.
4: That's affirmative, Medic 39 route.
5: What you got?
0: Truck 38, please.
5: B5 DC1, the gas is shut off. I copy, the gas is shut off. Fire dispatch, can you give us a timestamp for that shut off?
6: Copy, IC1, gas set off 2141.
5: The power is still on to that house, correct? B5?
7: IC1, repeat, I keep my mic.
5: The power is still on for the house, is that correct?
4: Red Center to Captain 1.
7: That's affirmative, CPP is en route.
4: At one.
5: Okay, so if the house is filled with gas, it's above the flammable range, but it's going to drop down into the flammable range, so we need to look for that power to get cut off.
7: Correct, yeah, I copy. Agree.
4: Captain 1, be advised, Medic 39 is responding west 128 in Lorraine, west 128 in Lorraine for an ejection. Copy, send this to me, please. Copy.
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1: AC-1 to B-5, we're going to drive around and meet you on your side over there in a couple of minutes.
0: Not yet. Copy.

0: B5 just talked to CPP. They are still en route. He said he talked to him about 5 minutes ago. He was asking if they would be able to shut that power off at the meter. Do they need to do it from the line? B5 to dispatch. I'll just discuss that when they get here. I'm going to guess at the line. Copy that.
1: We're going to set up a medic 26. You're going to have a run.

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0: 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And ladder 36, you'll have to move and let CEI get past.
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0: 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It's showing. 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We're checking it out. 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

0: 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Is it in B6?
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1: 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Complaining of right lower leg pain. 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
0: I'm here with the homeowner. I'm wondering whether, once they are done ventilating, will the power company be able to draw electricity for them for the night, or will they need to go for the evening?
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0: 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I'm heading down your way.
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2: 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And is there... Your emergency activation is going off again. That was an accident. You'll be resetting.

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1: Thank you. 39 registration.
0: 39, go ahead.
1: Yeah, police coming in.

0: 39. It's been extremely busy. I'll go ahead and modify them now.
1: Copy. We're staying for a moment unless there's some information that says otherwise.
0: We have nothing further.

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1: I'm sorry, I didn't hear you.
0: Where will you stay?
1: We're at Rocky River in Valley View.
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0: 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Nothing showing. We hear the alarm. 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
0: 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We got a small fire. 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
4: 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After which we'll have to come back to 43 for fuel. 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
4: Yes, ma'am. 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I did not know.
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2: Captain 1, be advised, Medic 6 is responding to 10702 Shaker Boulevard. Unknown age person, GSW to an unknown area.
3: Thank you.
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1: 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CPD versus the second patient, 22-year-old female with elbow pain. We're taking her as well.
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3: 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We'd be advised, NEMA has been notified. 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
4: Box alarm, 3725. 20, engine 42, tower 20, chief of the 4th battalion, reported to be an odor of gas at that location.
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0: Line of 31 to B6. We've got quite a few CPD units here. I got my lights on. I don't know what to expect from us.
1: Twenty-two, Red. We're going to need time for multiple reports.
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0: 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They said before he got here, he left. So where is he away at?
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1: Dispatch permitted to. We have nothing at 71 South, at 176 South. We continued 71 South, turning around at 25th. There was a vehicle on 90 East at 176 South into the Granite Hills. We're going to try to spin around and see if that's what we're looking for.
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1: 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We see that in north.
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0: 30, can you medic 1, I'm actually about to give you a run.
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1: Go ahead.
0: Is fire located? Do we have found anything?

0: Letter 36, dispatch.
1: Medic 4, fire is also still looking.
2: Falcon.
1: 30, Rick. Medic 30.
0: Dump truck 36. The CPD responded to the solution. This patient was assaulted.
1: We're on scene at a bar / club. There's about 150 people on scene with PD arresting multiple people. Can you have the patient please come outside if she wants to be treated? Medic 30, stand by. Red, can you please repeat your traffic?
3: Medic 30, I said stand by.

0: Fourth Center to Medic 30, I'm still trying to do a callback. Have you made patient contact?
1: We haven't made patient contact. There's about 100 people here. We don't know who we're looking for.

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0: We'll be investigating. Excuse us, Tower 1.

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1: Copy. We see him. We gotta loop around.

0: This is the tower one. Dispatch to Tower 1. Dispatch to Tower 1 officer. Tower 1 officer, come in.
1: Tower 1 accidental.

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0: 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Medic 30, I'm going to be sending you a run. If police end up having a patient, we'll send them a unit.
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4: 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Unknown age female, assaulted, unknown injuries. Assailant is on scene.
0: 30 is pretty on scene.
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1: Box alarm 13113 Benwood takes into
0: medic 4226
1: 1 ladder 11 rescue 1 chief of the 5th battalion.
0: Have you guys stay on scene until they get back to base?
2: Okay.
0: Thank you.
1: Box alarm 13113 Benwood takes engine 36, engine 41, engine 6, ladder 36, ladder 11, rescue 1 chief of the 5th battalion reported to be an attic fire at that location. Units responding, monitor attack 5 from B5.
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1: 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I have the engine 36, fire 36. 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

0: 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We got two car MPA. We'll be investigating EMS on scene.
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0: This vehicle is just near the sign on the shell, kind of wedged between two posts. It's not at the gas station. It's not in any way. We'll be transporting here shortly if you want to update police.
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2: Copy.
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2: 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Medic 6, you have a run. Breath Hunter to Captain 1. Captain 1.

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0: Is Medic 40 still coming to headquarters? That's affirmative.
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0: Copy.
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1: Oh, no.
0: The caller did not specify whether or not it was a parking lot. We got it from PD. We have nothing further.
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3: Engine 39 is there.
2: Copy. We'll try to see if we can find anything. It looks like 715 West St. Clair is LAZ parking. There's a big parking here.

0: 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You're going to be camp support police for this one, but I'm going to have a new run for you.
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0: 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They're asking that you guys stand by for a moment until they can get an answer on whether or not we're needed.
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0: Medic 30, did you say 118 or 188?
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0: Okay, thank you.

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0: They did not say.
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6: 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You said this is a false call.
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0: President of Medic 10, I'm on the phone with the patient. He's saying he doesn't know where he's at. He's pinging at East 118 and Euclid currently.
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0: 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You want us to take you out of service?
1: No, we're going to be leaving right now.
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0: Tuner 4 was wrong. Engine 4, ladder 4, battalion 4, fire alarm commercial, 179.

0: Sure, it's in force at the scene. 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
3: 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I copy.
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0: they won our 20 and our 11. Just spoke with Sky Chef. They'll be over to pad 3 shortly.
1: Yeah, I got United also going to be bringing a set once he finds a driver for it.

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0: Top, you got stair chairs from United coming over there, and just be advised, MRK is going to be hooking them up for fueling when the time comes.
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1: Do we have any GM police? The male who called just walked up to the truck and saying his owner was called after flagging us down. I'm sorry, can you repeat? 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
0: What was your traffic?
1: An ETA on police. The male who called just walked up to the truck to say he was the male who called and was wondering why we were sitting on the corner.

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0: 14. 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
0: Grab 11 chocks when they're done.
2: Yeah, I'll see you guys hanging around out there eating on the roof.
0: That's affirmative. If you got an ETA, let us know.
2: I talked to him about 5-10 minutes ago. He said within 30.
3: Thanks.
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0: 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Medics 6, I need you guys to start driving for Lee and Harvey. We have one shot. Red Center to Captain 1.
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0: Captain 1, be advised, Medic 6 is getting started to Lee Road and Tarkington. We have one of the GSW still waiting for the call to be dropped.
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0: Captain 1, I just sent it over.
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2: Captain One Red, be advised, I am en route. 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
3: Copy, just be advised, that's a full arrest. Would you like me to send you that one instead?
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0: Page 36, first file, 13307, Steve.
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3: 17, you're going to have a run.
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0: Ironically, that's what we pulled up to.
1: Medic, can you repeat that traffic?
2: Dispatch tower, 10th back.
0: Yeah, I figured it was somewhere else. We pulled up to that, if y'all just sent us.
3: Tower, 10 back.
1: Copy. 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
2: Station 1, hour 14.
1: That's affirmative. 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

0: 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You are?
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2: Six squad.
1: We have an approximately 30-year-old male. It's an Echo Alpha. Fire's driving us, I guess, to university.
3: 30.
0: 36 on 2.
3: Medic 26 on 2.
2: There's three there over there.

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0: Medic 6, your traffic came through on Clair, please repeat.
1: 6, we're going to be in route to Metro.
0: Medic 6, what's the patient condition?
1: Critical, stable for now.
0: Do you have an H?
1: Capital under red.
2: Quarter red.
1: Next to red, it'll be 232.
3: Engine 3, red center, I'm first responding.
2: Fired up.
0: Engine 30, go ahead.
3: We made patient contact there. He just wanted his heart rate checked and not his transport being seen by EMS. So, you know.
1: 3-6 on 2.
0: Captain Wonderud. Copy, thank you. That's an automatic 30, you're going to be hit for fire.
1: Three, six, on 2.
0: 36, go ahead.
4: Worst case, is there anything to do a callback for a little more information? I see police got a little tied up. And if this male's not going to be aggressive, we can roll up.
0: 36, the callback goes to the caller who said he's not involved. We have nothing further.
4: Copy, then we'll still be staging.

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1: 36 Metro, 422.
2: Medic 30, you're in service for fire. Copy.
3: Captain 1 of Medic says.
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4: 11 red.
1: Engine 30.
3: Medic 6, does your patient meet the criteria for whole blood?
4: That's affirmative.
3: What route are you guys taking to Metro?
4: 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We'll proceed to our location.
2: Medic 36.
3: 36. 6, have you already started transporting?
0: Dispatch, 30 back in.
4: Yes.
2: Medic 36, I did a call back. Caller states that he is about to leave and that the patient is not awake and not being violent.
1: Hey, 30.
4: 11 to red.
3: 36, can you repeat? Sorry, my other radios.
2: 11, go ahead.
3: I think we're going to have a good

0: 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The caller is going to leave the appointment. States that the patient is now awake and not violent.
1: Copy. So the patient was sleeping.
2: Speaking for the surface.

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1: Red Center to Medic 17.
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1: Medic 17, you're gonna have a run. Red Center to Medic 10, are you able to come in for a run?
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1: Medic 10, we have a GSW East 106, are you available?
3: Alpha. And
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3: Alpha. This is me getting time at the next hospital.
1: Medic 10, copy. Red Center to Captain 1.
2: 30 to Red, can you put us at base, please?
1: Captain 1.
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1: All right, Engine 36 is rerouting to University.
0: 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Resident at 22. Medic 22, I'm going to be sending you over on. You're going with Medic 10 and Medic 17. 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

0: Capital One Red. 36 to Red, this is going to be a suicide attempt.
1: Medic 36, are you safe?
0: We're safe. The male who called was giving us some more information, stated the male's been drinking since 7 a.m. We haven't made it in the building, but he took some pills in an attempt to harm himself.
1: Copy 36. 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
0: We also get fire, please.
1: Captain 1, can you relay all traffic on dispatch 2 regarding this call, please?
0: Yeah, I'll go over there.
1: Thank you.
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4: Eleven to Red, show us how to evade. We're gonna need a lot of time.
1: Medic 11, I come.
4: In an arc exchange.
0: Captain 1 on dispatch 2. We have CPD on scene.
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0: 17, we copy.
4: 11, what narc do you need? I don't know.

0: 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What moves are you going to need?
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0: 36 Therese. This also sounds like the male who called just wants to kick the man out of his apartment.
1: Alright, Medic 36 PD has been advised.
2: Captain Wonder Red, first patient is a 37-year-old male, GSWs in both legs.
1: Captain Wonder, copy.

0: Captain Linda Red. My second patient is a 36-year-old female. GCW in the leg. Tourniquet was applied.
1: 36 male. 31 female.
0: Shot the foot up. Medic 10, your traffic is not coming through clearly. Can you repeat?
2: Got a 51 male shot in the buttocks. Got a 31 female shot in the buttocks as well.
0: President of Medic 10, stand by. We're going to see what UH is able to handle right now.
3: 36 on 2.
1: And please see.
0: Stand by. We're going to see what UH is able to handle right now.
2: Alright. This is in, like, full trauma, so.
0: I copy. What was the age for your female?

0: Research. Medic 36, go ahead.
1: I'm gonna give you a line. We have an update on this call.
0: Copy. 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
3: can we take that over there?
0: Medic 30, you're responding 12612 Bradlin. 12612 Bradlin. 32-year-old male, back name.
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1: Medic 10, you're good to take you two patients with the GSWs to the buttocks to UH. And whoever is handling the GSW to the legs will be transporting to Metro.
0: 38.
2: Alright, Medic 17 has the 37-year-old male with the bilateral GSW.
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2: So that was UH, right? 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
3: Medic 10, that's affirmative. Will you have both patients with the GSW to the buttocks?
0: Team's home.
2: Ain't one right now, and I believe another may be in my truck right now. So.
3: 6-1.
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3: Medic 30, go again with that traffic, please.
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4: Medic 17 is transporting the male with the bilateral GSWs to Metro. Fire is driving. Both of these are critical. Whole blood not indicated for 22s. Order live for 17. I'm going to be following along in just a second. I'm just going to check in on Medic 10.
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0: Captain 1, I copy, and you said fire is driving for Medic 17 and Medic 22.

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1: 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Thank you.
2: 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That GSW on Southview. Dispatch 38 back.
1: Captain 1 to red. Medic 10 is going to be transporting both of the GSW. They said fire is not driving for them. Well, not indicated.
3: Copy. Medic 1, go again with that traffic.
2: Just checking if we were closer to that GSW on Southview.
3: Medic 1, just continue to the echo local call, please.
2: Okay.

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2: I was seeing, are we able to ask the police to get an estimated time of when they placed the tourniquet on our patient?
3: Dispatch is 43 on the answer. 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
4: 43.
1: Medic 22, estimated time about 4:27.
5: 36 to red.
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2: Copy that.
1: Medic 36.
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5: We attempted to get back into the building again. The caller left. We're going to be in UTL. Do you want us to take that for 40?
0: Here you go.
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0: first under the Medic 40, you're going to continue back to Southview. 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
1: Engine 2, advise. Coast Guard called and said the boat was taken on water. They can only see the Key Tower as their landmark, and the cell phone died. They don't have any other information. Coast Guard wants you to contact them when you get on the boat.
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0: 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Wait there. I'll rendezvous with you.
5: 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I'll rendezvous. 40 to red. Are we canceled?
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1: We got a call from the Coast Guard stating that the boat called in, so they were taking water and their cell phone died. Their only landmark they could see was Key Tower. 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Coast Guard just wanted our boat to contact them when they got on the boat.
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0: Flying back.
4: Yeah. Quarter of.
3: Heading 4, go ahead.
4: Can we get that address over here?
3: Medic 4, you don't have an address. You were canceled for fire.
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0: Hey, Rick, you saw me going to UH. I got a 32 female and a 56 male, both serious, but they are stable to UH.
1: Medic Center, copy.

0: 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This will get confirmed.
1: 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AC-1 back.
0: Castle under red. First unit is hung.

0: or 14 operations. Hey, Callie, did you talk to the MRK driver out there?
1: Affirmative. Dispatch 13, server 311.
0: Okay, I'm going to send my guy out there. He's going to let him go pick him, let him take a fueler back to the shop, pick up the stairs, and then we'll give him a ride back to get the fueler.
2: 13.
1: So, Mark, that he's out here with the stairs currently, but he's going to need a ride back if you guys can do that.
0: Affirmative. We'll take him back. I'll have him go out there now, and when the fueling's over with, he can take him back.
1: Awesome. Thank you.
3: President of Medic 4.
4: 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In service, returning with a 311.
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3: President of Medic 4. Eleven to red. Eleven, go ahead.
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0: 26 to red. Go ahead. Are we clear for our area?
1: That's affirmative. Medic 36, go ahead.
2: CPD is not here. Do we have any more information?
1: Medic 36, do you see CPD on scene?
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1: 36, standby, we'll call back.
2: Cap.
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0: 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It's going to be in front of the apartment building. 28-year-old female, assault to the hand. Assailant is not on scene.
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0: That's affirmative. Medic 36, stand by and stay off the radio, please.

0: Cordia Red. Are we clear for UH? Medic 40, that's affirmative. Medic 40, do you have a patient update?
1: Yeah.
0: 39-year-old male, stable. GSW to the head.
2: 30, where is
0: copy, medic 35-11.

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0: 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Lieutenant Medic 40, are you en route? Okay, flight delay.
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0: I copy.
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0: 26, the main building's all connected, and there's no A, B, C, anything like that.
1: I copy. I'm on the line with her now. She states that she's in building A, and she's at her door now and doesn't see you.
0: Can she just walk out to the ambulance? Because we have no idea what she's talking about.

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1: I think 31 is going to be to the right off the elevator, 201, to the right.
0: Copy, to the right of the elevator.
1: Yeah, it's a weird numbering system. To the right, on your right.
0: Copy, sir.
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0: All right, we'll head back over there.

0: This is 22 on State. We've got a 4-story brick apartment building. Nothing showing. 22 is going to come in. 26 cats.
1: 22.

0: I'm here at B6. We got a pull station in front. Resident reports. Somebody here got robbed and pulled the fire alarm for police.
1: B6, copy. 22 panel resetting.
0: Yeah, I don't know where the enunciator panel or anything is here, but we'll reset.

0: P6 is dispatch, in 22 to handle. P6 and truck 30 in service. Is CPD responding to that location?
1: Yeah, we'll contact them as they are.
0: P6, copy.

0: Red Senator, all units. Red Senator, all units. Last chance. Anybody interested? 0700 overtime. Landline. Red Center.
1: 39, no.
0: 39. I'll put you in. 4 Rev is.

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0: Contact 6. Go ahead, 22.

0: Hey, B6, there's no keys in this Knox box. The pulse station of the fire here, I can't reset. I have no idea where the fire alarm control panel is. I can't reset the system here.
1: B6, copy that.

0: 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Obviously not.
1: No, there's nobody on site here.
0: This is new construction, right?
1: Correct. 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

0: 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We're trying to call them and see if we can find out what's going on.
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0: 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We'll ask a resident now.
2: Is there someone you can put on a fire watch that's at the building?
0: He said it is CMHA. One of the tenants said it is CMHA.
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0: B6, especially another Knox box in the rear of the building. We're going to see if there's any keys in there. Our other problem is no keys. Our other problem is there's no doors marked on the fire alarm room. So we popped a couple doors. I don't know where the enunciator panel is.
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1: Hey, 30, this is 22. We're sitting at 104.17 Superior. Correction, 12417 Superior. Carrier. It's a new building on the south side here. We got an alarm going off. Someone pulled the pull station. We got no keys in the Knox box. We got no. I'm just wondering if you guys ever been here for a reset, not handled.

0: Sorry, we got nothing for you in engine 3 right now. Never done a reset there. Anyone here?
1: They said somebody's been here and broke down some doors to find the fire alarm control panel. Nobody knows where it is?
0: Nope, no one in this rig knows where that is.
1: Typical 30 says help. All right, Danny, thanks.
0: My pleasure.

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1: Engine 30 back in.
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0: 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Again, 18220 Euclid Avenue, Unit E12.
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3: turn up. Hey, Red, we looking around with fire. If it ain't see nothing, we're searching around. If you got nothing else, we're gonna get it.
2: 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We have nothing further.
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1: You got it, one. Resident Captain 1.
0: 24, first responder, 3303, Aaron. Where we're on.
1: Copy, 635. President Captain 1, Medic 1 is in the back.

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0: 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Stems on scene, EMS on scene also. We checked it out.
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0: Hey, hang tight. Partner's going to be riding back with you.
1: Copy that. Captain 2, I copy that directly.

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0: 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Did you have traffic for us?
1: Yeah, do we need the cot?
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0: 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Portable.
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0: 36, copy, good morning.
1: 7.
0: 37, are you guys logging in?
1: I don't have a partner here.
0: You say you have no partner?
1: That's correct.
0: Okay, copy that. Resident Cleveland 1717.
2: 17.
0: 17, are you logging in and do you have a partner? Disregard 17.
1: Portable.
0: 13, copy. Yeah.

0: 13 Jim.
1: 13, copy. Can I have a run for you?
0: Copy.
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1: 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Bracer, please, on Medic 28. Bracer, Medic 4, what's your ETA to base?
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0: 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Apartment A is an apple. Could be for a 51-year-old female, short of breath.
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0: Poor Red, it's going to be on loop in that division.
1: Okay, I'm sorry. You said it's going to be loop?
0: Yeah.
1: Okay, copy that.

0: Captain Tutored.
1: Good morning, Chief. What's happening? Go ahead. 2-4, here's one.
0: Good morning. Hey, tell Medic 11 to go ahead and head back, switch out, drive the injured personnel, myself.
1: Tell them to head back to base.
0: Yeah, head back and do shift change.
1: Okay, copy that. 24, copy both. Rest of the truck, 11.
2: 11.
1: Truck 11, per the captain, head on back to base and he'll drive the personnel to where they need to be.
2: Copy that.
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1: 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Mm-hmm.

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1: Okay.
0: 17, new crew.
1: Not quite. We're in our shuttle truck.
0: Okay, new crew, know they got to run, please.
2: So you can put us out there, Charlie.
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0: 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It's just gonna be up or down.
1: We have a single home. Stand by, I'll do a call back. 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
0: Medic 10, are you on scene yet?
1: Negative.
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1: Yeah.

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1: Captain One.
0: Captain One, I'll be advised Medic 10 is going to Euclid and East 93rd, East 93rd and Euclid for a car into a wall.
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0: Redfin, do you have a room number, please?
1: Oh, for what call? I'm sorry.
0: My apologies. 1986 Stokes.

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3: 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Can't repeat. We're in the hallway. 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
2: 10, okay. We're okay on scene with our resources. 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
2: 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I get a call back and it went straight to voicemail. 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
1: 721.
0: There's no company on the scene. Is there? Did they return?
2: Is that true?
1: Bagging him?
3: Yeah, they did leave the scene.
0: Well, I have no access to it, and I'm here by myself. They're supposed to wait and be on scene until I get here.
3: Copy. We'll send them back. Dispatch engine 22.
1: Where'd you go?
3: I'll drop you back on everyone with Talbot's on scene.
1: We have no access to that building either.
3: Dispatch cars 21, 721, go to tank 1 for engine 22. 22, go to tank 1.
2: 721 on TAC 1. 721, this is 22. Yeah, we put them on fire watch. That alarm, I guess, came back in, I think. Battalion went back out to it. But we have no access to that building either.
0: Usually, if they send us, usually they wait for us because we're by ourselves, you know. So is this alarm still off?

0: I don't know. We were there at 5 in the morning as a fill-in for 30. The alarm is going off. There's no key to the Knox box. We don't know where the fire alarm control panel is. It's not marked in the hallways. We found a competent person on the first floor that was going to maintain fire watch, and we left seeing it. It was a pole station at the front door. The guy pulled the pole station. He wanted.
1: Okay, so a guy pulled the pole station. Did you try to reset the pole station?
2: Medic 26, you have a run. Delay crew change, no.
0: We have no access to any keys to the building. We have no idea where the fire alarm control panel is. It's not marked. All the hallway doors are locked. We propped a couple doors that could be damaged, and we couldn't identify where the fire alarm control panel is. Even if we found it, I don't know that there are keys there to reset the pole station.
1: Okay. Sorry, copy.
0: You want us to head down that way?
1: Yeah, because I have nothing about this building. You know more about High U-34 or whatever you did. I'm sitting here by myself blind.
3: We're going to send...
0: All right, dispatch, you want to send us? You want to send 30? Engine 22, we're going to send 30. Stand down. All right, 22, copy. You get that, Dave, you get 30 coming your way.
4: Good morning, 26.
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1: Medic 23, have you arrived at the hospital?

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Where's Sonny 22? 22. So you're gonna have a run.

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1: 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Delay everything. 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

0: 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He's on time this year.
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1: 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We have two car MVA. Been investigating.

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1: Medic 31.
0: Can you have somebody come down and let us in? We're locked out of this building.
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2: 76, under 21. And company 22, go.
3: Jeffrey, I'm just leaving headquarters and coming your way.

0: Yeah, copy that. We're inside the building. She said the smoke detectors are going off and they're not feeling well. Nothing's going off in here. We're in here right now. We're getting zeros on our little rad.
1: Okay, if you have one of those actual I-57s, you can hook up to them if you want. I'll be there in a few minutes.
0: 22, copy.
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0: Engine 2 to medic 4. Engine 2 to medic 4.
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1: Engine 2, can you repeat your traffic?
2: This is Engine 2. We're just relaying info to Medic 4 or the responding unit. We have a wheelchair. We're bringing the patient down from the third floor, so we'll meet them in the lobby.
1: Copy. Right there in the 4.
3: 4.
1: 4. Fire said they're coming into the lobby with the patient.
3: Copy.
1: Medic 2-6, ETA.
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2: 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Can't get a stretcher in. Other one.

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0: 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Hey, this female is 804. She is completely calm. Says she didn't call. Can we do a call back to the caller to see if it's her?
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3: 33.
1: The call came in from her boyfriend. She called the boyfriend and told him.
0: Yeah, she said she had an argument this morning, and things are going on. But she says she didn't call for herself, doesn't need us. She is very calm, very cooperative, willing to answer any questions. So we have no reason to kind of force her to go at all.
1: Okay, I just talked with a call taker, and he stated that she called. I'm sorry, that the boyfriend had called for her. He was at work.
0: Copy that. We're going to be dealing with a false call, then. We're heading down to the truck now.
1: Okay, go on to 1 and come in service.

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0: 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We're going to remain on the air hydrants.
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1: Dispatches in 24 on scene, 1.5 story residential. Wood frame not showing, we'll be investigating.
2: 24.
3: Medican, can you check the truck for patient's meds that you transported the patient to UH earlier this morning?
0: Can you repeat what item are we looking for?
2: Medic 21, are you on scene?
3: You're checking for a patient's meds in the back of the squad.
0: Copy.
2: 2-2, did you have traffic?
1: 224 to P3. Resident state, false alarm. We're going to go just check. It says the basement detector.
4: Yeah, I did. Can you do a callback and see if the patient goes into the building? We do not have access to it.
2: Copy, 2-2, stand by.
5: Miss Fast at 5.
2: Medic 21, are you on scene?
3: 2104.
6: Dispatch, is it 24?
5: Please go ahead.
6: Is it 24? You responded with Battalion 3.
1: Copy.
5: Yeah. 24 said accidental. They said it on TAC 4. They're here, we call it TAC 3.
4: Please be advised, we need entry into the building.
1: Do 24 and a D3. Resident state, no cause for alarm. We were just residents last week. Same scenario. We're checking the basement again.
2: Copy, 2-2.
7: D3 to engine 24. Okay, engine 24, you are to handle.
1: 24, copy.
5: It's the dispatch. Engine 24 is going to handle that alarm. B3 is going to be in service remaining on the air rounds.
8: Copy.

0: Got a red on two.
1: Ten, go ahead.
0: There was no medication the patients took for our ambulance.
1: Okay, copy that. You guys are still going to do a landline?
0: Just pending refusal for this CO call. We're going to call Red Center Captain a few.
1: Okay, no problem.
2: Did you use 24 to dispatch on TAC 3? Go ahead, 24. You might get an alarm here. This is reset. Now it's going off again. We're down in the basement. I'm going to inform occupants they got to get a new detector.
3: Copy.

0: 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If you're still on 2, you can do your landline for your.
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0: 22 to medic 13. We have a full arrest here. Need you guys to expedite.
1: Prisoner to medic 13. 13 per fire. We have a confirmed full arrest.
2: Copy.
3: That's
0: going to engine 22.
3: 22 go. Engine 22, we notified Medic 13 to let them know what you just said.
0: 22 copy, we're working her now.
2: Okay.

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You have a run.

0: 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They just arrived.
1: Yeah, Rich, we got 13 on scene with us. Thank you.
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1: Restaurant Captain 2.
0: We got a Boston law 4031 West 166. Tape engines 303943, ladder 2339, rescue 2, battalion 3. Reported kitchen fire at that location. Mary Tech 3 for B3. Go ahead.
1: Captain 2, be advised, Medic 39 responding. 4031 West 165. 4031 West 106. Excuse me. 50 for a. Excuse me, I'm sorry. For a kitchen fire.
0: Copy that.
1: That's West 166, I'm sorry.
0: That's where you're at.
2: Medic 28, go ahead.
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0: Go ahead, 24. You're flagged down. St. Clair, East 30th. Down.
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0: Dispatch, engine 39 on scene, two-minute story residential, occupied, nothing showing, engine 39 in command, investigate.
1: B3, this appears to be more of a CO run. These wireless detectors that are Wi-Fi to the alarm system, when they have a red light, it's a CO incident. And he also had a CO detector on the second floor that he said was alarming, and he cleared it. I looked at furnace hot water tank, and the tank venting is not correct. When I turned it on, the detector in the basement went off again. Right now, we're getting zero in the house with our little Rad 57. So I shut the gas off to the hot water tank. So we were in front of Cross 3006. St. Clair.
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0: 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Engine 38 is going to handle that with ladder 23. 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
6: 13, we've been transporting to UH about 3 minutes, fire driving.
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3: Copy, 33. 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
3: They had a fire with damage.
0: 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P4 will be in service, remaining on the air.
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0: 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We're responding from St. Clair and Syracuse. 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
2: 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I got that. 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
1: 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We're going to remain on the air doing hydrants.
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1: 17. We're getting a couple different locations for this. If you don't see anything on E-71st, go down to East 78.
7: I'm sure you want to break the streak.
3: 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East 71st and Broadway. We also got it at East 78th and Broadway.
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0: 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The car into a pole, ladder 11 can handle.
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0: 17.
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1: Back.
2: 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Dispatch battalion 2.
0: 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Responding from downtown.

0: 926 to B2. On the MD2, we got a note about testing the alarm.
1: B2, copy. I see that. Did you make contact with anyone working there?
0: Not yet, B2. 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I don't even hear an alarm, but we're doing a 360 now.
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0: Ladder 39 to dispatch. We looked around to a better location.
2: 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KFO CPD.
4: 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Yeah. You have someone come down to listen.

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0: 21, sorry about that. Be clear with an Oscar.
1: Okay, copy.

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3: Captain 1, we got a report of a house fire at East 111 and Superior. East 111 and Superior.
0: Copy. We got a box alarm, East 111 and Superior.
3: Cleveland Medic 11 is responding. I'm sorry, Medic 30, 30.
1: 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President, it's Medic 4. 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
6: $4.
0: 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It takes engines 10, 22, 30, ladder 10, 30, rescue 1, battalion 6. Reported building fire at that location, possible third floor. 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Dispatch engine 23 and 23, you're going to be in 7611.
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0: If you want to respond to a working fire, East 11, East 111 and Superior, multiple calls.

0: And just 26 back.
1: First hitter to medic 28. Going to have a run. Go ahead, medic 24.
2: Yeah. Right here to medic 6. We're going to work. Go south to say superior.
3: 2151.
0: Yeah. 219, got a three-story wood frame residential occupied working fire division 2. AD side.
1: Stop. Two-way copy. 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
0: Copy that, 2-8. Battalion 600, three-story, wood frame, raftered roof, fire on the exterior on the third floor, all companies working.
2: Me say.
0: Third.
2: Dispatch reports possible victims on the third floor. Let's get an additional primary search immediately with the tip.
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1: 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Medi 4, you're going to be clear.
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1: 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Thanks, 4.
4: Tower 10 to B6, second floor is clear. Right there. Third floor, one person's coming down. Report everybody else is out. We're checking now.
0: Dispatch, B4 is back to quarters.
4: Primary division 3 is clear. 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
4: Supply 1, response to work of fire. 111,
1: superior. We're under somebody 21, and have a run.
4: Battalion 6, the truck 30. 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
8: Tower 10 to B6. We're on the third floor now. We're 22. We're opening up the wall. There's no active fire inside the building.
1: 2-1, you have a run.
4: T-Shocks, copy.
0: And 21, can we get it over the air? Cat is down.
4: Water's coming.
1: Copy. 2-1, you're responding to 9507 Larnder. Again, that's 9507 Larnder, LARNDER, for a 68 male full arrest.
4: Battalion 6. We got a report of a dog and cat on that third floor, if we can look for it.
5: 30 to B6. We got the dog in a back bedroom. There's no smoke or any damage back here. We're going to leave it in place right now.
0: That's 9507. Repeat that street name again.
1: Larnder. LARNDER.
0: That's 9507. Larnder.
4: B6 for 22. It looks like a lot of that fire's on the outside. We're opening up Division 3. That front corner. We got a charge line up here. Let me know what you see up there.
1: Right center to medic 20. You're going to have a run.
4: B6 copy. We got a little bit of smoke coming from the ridge. So if we got anything we can open up in there, other than that, it looks good.
3: 23 red.
1: Thank you, sir.
0: Switch.
1: Jason, on the scene.
5: 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We need an attic ladder on the third floor.
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9: 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No, we're trying to buzz them in. 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
9: I'll copy that. Watch, yeah. Please. All right, thanks.
10: Thank you, on the dispatch. Can you send Cleveland Police to this location?
4: Yes, PPD has been notified.
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1: Okay, 23, I'm trying to get contact with them now.
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10: 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FYI to this location as well.
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10: 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We got a 2-car MVA. 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

0: Battalion 6 to Tower 10. Company's on the third floor. You got heavy fire in the second floor porch. Melch. Companies are up in the attic.
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3: Tower 20.

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5: 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Repeat, two dogs, second floor.
0: Dogs and ferrets on division 3.
5: Repeat.
0: Dogs and B6. 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Dogs, we're heading to the porch right now.
5: Battalion 6, the company's on that third floor porch. 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Neil, you got heavy fire underneath you. Work off of that bucket or stay by the window.
0: Your ferret is coming down.
5: We're opening it up from underneath.
0: Tower 10, the company's upstairs. We need a hose line on the second floor porch. We got an active fire.

0: 30 to B6. 30, go. Find those big pit bulls on the second floor. Okay, are the conditions smoky on that second floor, or is it okay where it is? They should be okay. They're in a closed room door. No fire in the room. Should be okay. Dispatch the Tower 10 officer. Two.
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0: 2-2, all right. We'll circle back.

0: 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We're on Division 2. This is Engine 22. We're on Division 2. We're getting water on it.
1: It's looking a lot better.

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1: 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Tower 10 is fire. 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
4: Tower 30 has fire.
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1: 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I'm calling a second. We need Red Cross aid here.
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0: 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We're on second floor, do you need us upstairs?
1: Sir 30 boss, we're just changing our tanks right now. If they need you up there, you're good, but you can come up.
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1: 28, copy.
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1: P6, there's a couple of dog leashes in that first room when you go up on Division 3.

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0: 39, did cancel mobile stroke?
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0: It is just now.

0: 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You're going to have a run.
1: Wait, what's that? I have to go up here.
0: Medic 21, you're responding to 2035 West 83rd. Again, that's 2035 West 83rd for a 2-year-old female for wellness check.
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0: 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Three-story burr apartment building, flat roof. Nothing, Sean.
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0: 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We're on scene. We got a car overheating here. We're checking out.
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1: 23, I'll see if you want to your run.
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1: 2-6 and quarter.
0: 2-6. Flight 51.
2: Flight traffic 21.
0: That's affirmative. I got another one for you. Let me know when you're ready to get the address.
2: I'll put it over the air, cat down.
3: AC-1 to dispatch. Go ahead.
0: 2-1, you're responding to 7129 Camden Avenue. Again, that's 7129 Camden for 61 male by the fall with a hip injury.
4: AC-1, we got a 5 alarm. 525 Superior at the library.
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0: That's affirmative.
3: AC-1 acknowledges. We'll be monitoring.
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1: 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Delay rusher.
0: Copy 30. 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
2: Is he wanting to tell her one? I'm just around the corner if you need me to come down there.
3: Tower 1 to HC1. 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
1: 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Resident to medic 6, 56.
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0: 36, you have a red. Red Center, somebody 22, safety check.
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3: Dispatch, truck 36 has that run. We'll be responding from east 124 and Bartlett, running down to pick up personnel from hydrants.
1: Got it.
4: Right, truck, Cleveland Medic 39. Right, truck, Cleveland Medic 39.
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1: 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Yeah, we're pulling up now. We got a decent amount of smoke. Oh, my God.

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0: 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Looks like the fire got a little bit into that. So I want to keep an extra engine maybe. I'm not sure if we're going to need to relay back here or something.
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2: 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Engine 11 reports they want a second engine. So continue one of the other engines in.
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1: 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I'll give you an update in a minute. Looks like an outside brush fire.
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0: 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Grab a hydrant and drag a 4-inch down here. Set up near the hydrant. Set up your truck near the hydrant. And then drag the 4-inch down this road.
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1: Yeah, just check it on your status.
0: We'll be in cervix 2, no incident found. They had a power outage here, caused the elevators to go down.
1: Copy. 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
2: 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I'm out of 4-inch.
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1: B2, do you need any additional companies for manpower?
4: I think that's about 20.
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6: Negative. Right now, this is just a brush fire. I got two companies setting up the relay. I can handle this with two engines and two trucks.
1: Copy, B2.

0: 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We'll need time for a short transport, and we're also going to need fentanyl after this.
1: 7.
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0: 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I need some time for trauma.
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0: 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We had to get 4 inches off the truck.

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6: Okay. 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
1: Yeah, shut it down.
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0: Medic 4, disregard. Can I have UDS at 17, please?
5: You too, though.
4: Have a
7: 52 ladder 1 AC 1 on a private alarm. 635 West Lakeside.
0: Right, Senator, to Medic 24. Did you copy your DS?
6: No, could you repeat it?
0: Southeast, please.
6: Could you repeat that? I'm sorry.
0: Southeast, base 26.
6: Copy, thanks.

0: 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This is just a pile of garbage in a field. There's no exposures.
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4: AC-1.
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7: Tower 1 on scene.
4: Tower 1. We're looking now.

0: 36 feet too. We think it might have been a firework.
1: Me too, copy.
2: If you want to bring some hooks and walk down the road, you can. It's just a debris pile.
0: 36, okay.
2: You can leave your turnout, coach. Just helmets and gloves.
0: There's a copy.

0: ET to truck 11.
1: ET to Captain Matthew.
2: Go ahead. Lateral, go ahead.
1: What was that apartment number again? 503?
2: It says 5D, but I think that might have just been a trouble alarm, a trouble code or something.
1: Copy. Fifth floor all clear. We're going to try the panel back on Johnson Court.
0: Whenever you're ready, I'll have Hedge 11 shut down. And we'll switch the line over to the truck.
2: Okay, we're walking right over there.

0: Another 12 is NARC exchanges complete.
1: I'm sorry, what are you having?
0: Medic 11. I'm having a moment.
1: Okay, copy that.

0: 6.
1: District 6, go.
0: 10-6 is checking the status.

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2: however.

0: Institution went against the med. There's a 40-pound room here off Johnson Court where she took the. It's a sign right here that says the fire panel is located inside this door.
1: We're at Center Somatic 13-17-22 ETA.
2: 22, just a couple more, please.
1: Got it.
2: All right, that was 13.

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1: Just have them call me on the radio. I want to see if they want to talk to this guy.

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0: Engine 6 and quarters.
1: Yeah, I've got a person who suspects that it was some children on his street. He did not see anybody light this fire. Is that somebody you'd want to talk to, or...
2: Negative.
1: Gotcha, then. I'll talk to him.
2: Is this the outdoor fire, Chief?
1: Yeah, it's like an outdoor garbage pile.
2: Negative. It's an illegal burn. But I'll swing by there later myself.
1: Copy that. Yeah, there's no evidence. There's no good witness. I'll just talk to the guy.
2: 013, copy. Thank you.

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2: 25, go ahead.

0: 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Patient is rigid with lividity.
1: Copy that, thanks. We're coming up to 46. We'll be there in like 60 seconds.

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1: That's good, too, bro. 33. We're waiting on them to get us a room here at Fairview Beach.
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0: 8-0-41. West is back down and painting the line down here. Or is he looking down?
1: Where's there to medic 11?
2: 11.
1: 11, you have a ride.
0: Copy.
3: 41 copies. We'll start picking down after we load these six sections up.
0: Copy that. We'll leave the rest down here.
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0: 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It's pretty muddy.
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We got a 1.5 story wood frame rafter roof. Residential. There's nothing showing. B3 will be investigating command.

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2: 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Do you have anything further?
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0: Hey, I see fires in service. Are we clear from this too? Thank you.
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1: 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I think some rising. 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
0: You want us to take a 30DS for 21?
1: Negative. Instead of moving you downtown, I'm going to let you stay at base. With 21 is going to take the northeast instead of 30.
2: Tower 1 rolling.
0: Excuse me, I'm sorry. Did you say you want us to DS downtown?
2: Tower 1 elevator. 1056 Old River Road.
1: No, you can go back to base, but I'm going to, in my mind, you're going to be covering the downtown area. 31 has the central area, and 21 is going to take northeast.
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1: 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Do we have any ETA for police?
0: 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I'll call the ETA for CQ.

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2: 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She didn't put me in yet. 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
1: Go ahead.
0: Medical 11 is going to need some ketamine. They're at Metro. It's only been 14 minutes now.
1: All right, they're going to do the. They're going to come to headquarters.
0: Okay, I'll let you know when they're in route.
2: Three, where are we at?
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2: 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You can be at 71 here in our hand.
0: Okay, they're not in service yet. They're at Metro in a working status.
2: Copy that.
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0: Hey, we're here at the address with the caller. However, the house is like boarded up and it sounds like it's squatters that are here. The doors are all locked. The caller insists that the patient might be inside. So if you just start CVD, I guess, to figure out whether we need to make something or what.
1: You said there's squatters there?
2: Squatters.
0: That's affirmative. Patients may be supposed to be squatting in this house, but the doors are locked and nobody's answering.
1: Okay.

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Engine 2 Tower 1, emergency MVA 1401 West 10th.

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0: some more close ends. So this is 1401 West 10th. This patient was on a scooter and hit a, and damaged a parked car right outside of that address. If you can advise CPD, even with EMS to Metro.
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1: We don't have where we're going. 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

0: 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Detroit Avenue and 116, West 116 for a two-car NVA. CFD are already on scene. Two patients with neck and back pain.
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1: Okay, copy.

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1: This is 6 to dispatch.
2: Go ahead, 6.
0: 38. 38, I have a run for you.
3: Okay.
1: Yeah, we got a magical iron R out here in front of rallies. We've got a pole number for you. CEI
2: 810832. 810832. 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
2: And 4154 is a good address, correct?
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0: 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Go ahead.
1: Confirm EOA. EOD 9.
0: Sorry, your ass came in very muffled. What was the time of DOA?
1: 1909.
0: Copy, 1909.

0: That's not Medic 4.
1: 24 to Red. We just arrived at Metro. We're going to need a lot of time.
0: You got 2-4. Press in Medic 4.
2: 4, go ahead.
0: Your new crew's going to have a run.
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1: 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I'll handle.
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4: Dispatch, charge runs back.
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0: 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Probably nothing shown will be investigated. 42.
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0: And 42 B4. 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

0: 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We got a man down. 71 at the Fulton exit. He canceled Tower 1. We're off the highway.
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1: Tower One.
0: Agent 4 is on the scene. We're investigating.
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